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We've only got a couple left for you, but we've got a couple left. But before we go, I just want to say thank you so much for having us. You've been wicked. I'm glad the weather was cool for you and all that. And the rest. So yeah, before I go, please, please, please give me some noise for my band, please.

This song is a song that, you know, we all ought to sing sometime. Yeah. This is the love crowd, right? We all love each other, don't we? Am I right? Let me hear you say yeah, then. All right. I've been loving.

0: 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We love rap music. Listen, we got a caller on line one. Caller, what's your problem?
1: Hello. I'm on the line with T-Pain.
0: How's it going?
1: It ain't going good. My girl ain't doing a thing she used to do at all.
0: I got just what you need. Brand new Chris Brown, T-Pain. You heard it here first. Nappy Boy.

Yo, you don't know, say at that time there in the evening, though. It's all about roots and culture right now with Red Lion. Or just lock in, relax, and just pre the program. A Caramanti from Jam One. Respect.

goedemiddag van de Let's Be Irish Show. Yes, I'm back again. Het werkte even niet zoals ik wilde, maar oké. Okay. Yes, happy Earth Strong to the man called Earth 16, you know. We're gonna play some tunes from Earth 16, you know. Happy Earth Strong to you.

I'm searching to find a love that's for the times. I've gotta find some peace and unity, you see.

days Strong of Manka L16 and Jara. Yeah, yesterday it was nice at Earthstrong, you know. Earthworks, sorry. Come on, big bless. Big up yourself, you know.

dit is Mark Johans. And of course, everybody who listened today, you know. All blessings to you.

Yes, you know, tomorrow at P60, Bangtan Lifai. Of course, sounds of DJ Ewa. DJ Ewa gonna mash up the players, you know. Yes, man, respect, you know. And that one who steal his CDs, just bring it back, you know. Just be honest, it's not time for stealing, you know.

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If you want a ska night,

0: Put off the radio. 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Let's be Irie. Don't stop.
1: Don't love me for my pretty looks.
0: Yeah, big up to Empress Inali and family. Yes, now you're right.

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Don't pay. If they have a ticket, just ask them for free, you know? They get them for free too, you know?

And of course, Happy Earth Strong to the man called L16 and Jara. I know Jara when I was 14 or 15, you know? Yes, man, respect. I didn't know it was your Earth Strong today, you know? Yeah, big up to Eskander. Food Base and Shelter Sound System. Yes, Mr. Aga. Yes, Marek Johans. I forget my brethren, Gudo, you know? Yes, yes. Artman.

Yes, man, I want to enjoy the sun too. But anyway, I'm in the studio right now. I hope you like the music, you know, and enjoy the sun. It's good for your melanin, you know, especially for black people. Yes, reggae music is black man.

Yes, the Mighty Diamonds. With the right time. 1975. Boy, I play some classic tune then, you know. At that time, it was good music, you know.

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Dankzij mijn buurman, mijn buurjongen, Peter Verwij. Ja man, Strictly Dub. Wow, I miss the Mighty Diamonds. You have the Itas, you know, Gladiators. Nice voices, you know, the meditation.

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0: and MPs don't like dreadlocks.

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0: I mean, we're all born naked, you know. 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

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Yes, Natty Dread. Who is in for a free party? Just a reggae music, you know? I have enough albums, enough reggae music.

Yes, you know, the dreadlocks time is now. Yes, you know. I play you some classic reggae music just for you, you know, for the elders them and the younger generation. And also for the children, you know. Because children love music too, you know. Children also get the message, you know.

you listeners out there. Rasta non-stop. We're going forward till 9 o'clock. Maybe 10 o'clock, maybe 11. I don't know. It's what I feel, you know. So let's unite and stand up. I'm here for you. I'm not for myself. I'm not a narcissist. Maybe sometimes, but you know. Stand up, fight for your life. Just spread love, you know. Or you ain't gonna get your culture, man. En anders zie ik jullie morgen wel bij.

Yes, you know, man, like Earl 16. 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I talk too much. But anyway, we going far away with the Natty Dread thing, you know. It doesn't matter if you're ballad, but anyway, we fight for, you know, fight for Natty Dread, you know. Not everybody like Natty Dread. That is what I mean.

times with my sister Annelies. 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And we saw Mutabaruka with my sister, you know.

Yes, Bob Marley and the Wailers. Original at that time, you know? Together with Peter and Bonnie. Original, you know?

Yes, and of course, tomorrow it's Mother's Day, you know. I have nothing with Mother's Day. Even my own mother didn't like Mother's Day. She said she don't like the commercial thing, you know. She don't like the commercial shit. She said every day it's Mother's Day, you know. So I appreciate my mother. Every day.

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Rain and Fire by Ras Midas. I still have my album, you know. 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

Yes, you know, in the garden of Sandam. I'm Ishango, Mikey, and the rest of them, you know. I hope you enjoy the show, you know. So I have to go forward for another hour. Yes, you know. It's a blessing for everybody to enjoy, you know. To the Most High, I play this music, you know. This wonderful music.

So be thankful and grateful, you know, for the Most High, Jah Rastafari, and Empress Menorah, you know, is the balance. On the Let's Be Irish show today, Rasta Nasta.

traditional Rain and Fire by Ras Midas. I still have this album, you know, for many, many years. I bought it when I was maybe 13 or something like that, you know, 11.

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Music is like food for thought, you know? Music is our brain food.

0: is zo jammer dat Big Hugh niet komt met de Abyssinians. 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
0: Yes, you know, very nice, Bridget. 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

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Yeah, Dr. Alimentado was there too, you know. 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It's a long time ago. It's Jay London in a gymzaal. 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
1: Daughters of Zion, why?
0: When I hear this tune, I always don't forget Sister Caroline, you know? Caroline Griffiths, you know?

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She saved her from out of the ghetto, you know? So respect and salute to the man called Big Stone, you know? Because a lot of artists didn't get their royalties done, you know? They didn't get them paid. So Big Stone was fighting for justice for the people there, for the musicians, you know? To get them royalties, you know? Yes, man. Respect, Big Stone, you know? Yes, man fight for equal rights, you know? Also, check, also men over 50, check your prostate, you know? Yeah, you know? So, check it. Because prostate cancer is not very nice, you know? It's really fucked up. So, you know, just men.

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Get his royalties. But they fuck

0: if Dennis was still around, he would help for sure. 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So, you know, just appreciate life, you know.
1: Time is so serious.
0: Yes, so I'm gonna wheel it up, you know, because it's a nice.

Yes, 16 mei in Almere. Tegastar. Thank God I'm Mason. Big Star Tega. Ik zag hem laatst nog op Reggae Lake. Wow, what a show, you know. 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

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Because we from Africa, you know. There's no doubt about that. And the county is from Arrogante, man.

0: this is for the great mothers out there. 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
1: Even through them very dark times, you got everything in tune, mama. I know I'm blessed from the womb.
0: To me, every day is Mother's Day, you know?

0: mothers, you know. One I was born, and the other one take care of me, you know.
1: There is no love like a mother's love.
0: But more respect for the one who take care of me. Because if she was not around, I wouldn't be sitting. I wouldn't.

Yeah, man. Jacob Miller's uncle, you know? Man like Heavy D and Fred Love.